0: hi, this is Delilah.
1: Hey, Delilah.
0: What can I do for you?
1: I would like to dedicate a very special song to a very special lady in my life.
0: What's her name?
1: Her name is Brenda.
0: And tell me how much you love Brenda.
1: Oh, man, I tell you what, she is the most awesome treasure that God has ever placed in my life, and I just absolutely love and adore her with all my heart and soul, Delilah.
0: And what do you want to hear for her tonight?
1: I think the best and appropriate song for this amazing treasure that God has brought into my life is Amazed by Lone Star.
0: Now, you haven't defined this relationship with this lady. You said lady. You didn't say girlfriend. You didn't say fiance. You didn't say wife. You said lady.
1: Well, actually, it's more like a long-distance relationship type. And we met through a Christian singles group about, working on 2 months now. And it first started out as just a simple little email, and then started chatting, and then all of a sudden, these little chats turned into a whole lot more, and we just absolutely discovered that we've got a whole lot in common that's just so amazing.
0: So, again, we haven't, you haven't told me. Is this are you at the girlfriend stage yet?
1: Oh, yeah. Yes, we are. We are definitely at the boyfriend-girlfriend type stage.
0: And are we hoping it'll go a step further? Are we thinking this might be who God wants you to spend your life with?
1: Definitely. We both have really talked and talked and talked, and we both believe that God definitely has set us up in a situation where we will be each other's soulmates for the rest of our life and beyond.

0: You know, it can be so hard in times of trial, when you're going through difficult times, to remember that there is a tomorrow and that all things will be made new again. It's easy to forget that, especially as we head into the winter months, especially as we say goodbye to summer and sunshine, and the days get shorter and the nights get longer and the leaves are starting to fall. But don't lose that special spirit inside of you. Let it remain there even when the trees are starting to lose their leaves. Remind yourself that things will be made new again. We'll be back. 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

0: Hello, you've called the Delilah Show. Who's this?
1: Hi, my name's Michelle. How are you tonight?
0: Michelle, I'm wonderful. What can I do for you?
1: First, I'd just like to say a big thank you to you. I think you always do a great job. I'm not always able to get through. And, like, just thank you for the wonderful, uplifting things that you say to people. I think you're an inspiring spirit, and it's just awesome that you even exist.
0: Thank you for your sweet words. What can I do for you?
1: I just went through a tough time a while ago, and my mom was a big support for me during the time. Best friend of mine lost his father, but the father was like a real father figure to me as well. And anyway, I just was hoping that you could play a song for me. I had one in mind. Take These Broken Wings.
0: By Mr. Mister.
1: I love that song.
0: I will play that, and I hope God takes your broken wings and helps you to fly again.
1: Thank you so much. Have a blessed evening.
0: You too. I'm sorry for your loss, honey.

0: know, on this show, we talk about a lot of things. We talk about love, life, families, children, adoption. We talk about dreams. We talk about legendary love stories. We talk about our kids and our friends' kids. I want to be a safe place to come. I want this show to be a safe place for you to come at night, where you can dream your wildest dreams, and then you can put feet to those dreams. It's one thing to dream of being a singer, a producer, entertainer. It's one thing to dream of being a writer or a painter. It's another thing to do the hard work of doing it. So I'm here to encourage the dreams, but more importantly, I am here to help you to find the courage and the strength to just do it. Just get off your behind and do it. Start writing. Put your pen on a piece of paper or sit down at a computer and start typing and share those stories with the world that are inside your heart and your mind. Start painting. Find an easel, find a canvas. If you can't afford a canvas, find a piece of paper. If you can't afford to buy paint, then go to a thrift store and buy some colored pencils for 99 cents and start drawing, start sketching, start creating, start knitting or crocheting. And then take that wonderfulness, that wonderful thing, that wonderfulness that you've created and give it away. Give it to somebody that it will touch their heart in a profound way. Something to think about on this night. Thank you for joining me. 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

0: Hi, you've called the Delilah Show. Who's this?
1: This is Gary, Gary Brown. Oh, my God, I cannot believe I'm speaking to Delilah.
0: Hello, Gary Brown. I can't believe I'm speaking to Gary Brown.
1: Oh, my goodness. Oh, you're like the greatest. I mean, I tell you, I mean, I've tried for days, and I told my wife I will not give up. And I keep trying and trying. I cannot believe I'm talking to Delilah.
0: Now that you're here, now that you didn't give up, what can I do for you?
1: Oh, I just want to dedicate a song to my wife. I mean, she's everything. She's my rock, my foundation. I mean, other than my Lord Jesus Christ, my wife is, she's just there. She's been there for me, I mean, through all my ups and my downs and my good, my bad, my happy, my sad. She's just everything. And I just don't know. I can't see life without her, you know.
0: Well, let's pray you never have to see life without her.
1: Okay. I thank you so much. And Delilah, it's an honor and a pleasure to be able to speak with you over the phone. I just feel privileged to even get through and speak to you, you know.
0: Oh, thank you. You have a great night.
1: You too. Thank you.

0: want to encourage you. I want to support you. I want to applaud you.
1: HD1. Pocket
0: and
1: talk.
0: Then I want you to turn around and take that encouragement and share it with someone else. Be a bright light. Be a light of hope. A light of joy in the lives of others.

0: Karen. 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What can I do for you?
1: I wanted to see if you could play a special song for me, Delilah. I've been going through a few little low sorts lately. I've got two teenage children that are going through adolescence, and they're just...
0: driving mom nuts.
1: Yes.
0: Breaking your heart. You don't understand how they went from such little angels a few years ago to such hard-headed monsters today.
1: I know, but I was them once. And
0: yeah.
1: I called my mom not too long ago and apologized to her for everything I did to her. And I told my kids they'd call me someday when they're older and apologize to me. But
0: right now, they are so far from that reality.
1: No, and my daughter just informed me today she's moving out, and so I'm just...
0: How old is she?
1: She's 19.
0: Oh, well, I moved out a lot younger than that, so...
1: I know. I know they love me.
0: Yeah, they do, but right now, they don't like you very much.
1: No, they don't.
0: And that's okay. The best things we can give our children are our roots and wings.
1: Yeah.
0: And if you've given them a strong foundation of love, even though right now they're being hard heads, those roots are going to keep them close to your heart forever.
1: I know. A lot of people tell me that I'm a great mom and that I did things to my kids that no one ever would have done. I mean, left them with memories when they finally get past this adolescence that they will look back and go, oh my God. But right now,
0: we just have to live through it.
1: Yes.
0: Well, you'll make it through, and you'll come out on the other side, and so will they.
1: I know.
0: And I'll be here to rejoice with you when you get that phone call and your daughter goes, Mom, I'm so wicked sorry.
1: It just seems like it's so far away, but I know it's not.

0: As the temperatures begin to drop, as the days grow shorter, the sun is coming up later in the morning. I have a friend who doesn't sleep. She sleeps, but she's kind of a babby. She goes to bed about 8:30 or 9 o'clock, and then she gets up at 3 or 4 in the morning. And she said it's dark now until later in the morning. It's that transitional time between the warmth of summer and the cool of autumn. That transition can evoke feelings of change, can bring about a feeling of reflection, a feeling of gratitude. I hope you are having a grateful night. I am grateful for you. I truly am. If not for you, my listeners, over all these years, I would have had to have gotten a real job. I don't know what that would look like, because I don't know how to do anything real. Like, I don't know how to use computers. I don't know how to add numbers up. I don't know what I would do if I had to get a real job. So thank you for making my life so good that I get to be here talking to you every night. 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Evenity is the only bone builder that also helps slow bone loss. 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

0: Hi, Patty. Thank you for being here. What can I do for you tonight?
1: Well, you know what? I'll be married 35 years next month, and my husband has been so good to me and my children. I just feel like I've been totally blessed. You know, when I look around and I see all this horrible stuff going on in our world, and I look at my little life with my little family and my grandchildren and my granddaughter in the warming bun, I just feel like...
0: You got a little bun in the oven there.
1: Yeah, she is.
0: When is she due?
1: She's due around my anniversary. And so I'm just really excited about just feeling the love, you know, from my family. And I look at other people and I see how much they're not getting that kind of love. And, you know, their families are split apart and things. And I feel like I'm truly blessed.
0: You are indeed blessed.
1: And you know what, Delilah? Every day I look at my children, and both of my children are drug-free. They're strong. They have great jobs. They're raising beautiful children. And my daughter's that's my baby, and she's pregnant now. My little Autumn is pregnant. And so she's giving me my first granddaughter, and I feel like the Crawford women are always going to be together.
0: You are indeed blessed.
1: So,
0: you know, I didn't know how much my mom loved me until I got pregnant. And then all of a sudden it all made sense.
1: Yeah. And when you hatch your little babies and they're following behind you and you're feeling like your hair is falling out because you're pulling it out, and there's grandma, you know, and that's what I felt I want to be. I want to be the greatest grandma there is.
0: Well, you give them love. Thank you for calling, honey. God bless you.
1: God bless you, too.
0: Bye-bye.
1: Bye-bye.

0: In this crazy world in which we live, and it is getting crazier by the minute, in this crazy world, you gotta have something to believe in. If you don't have a mustard seed of faith, you're gonna lose your mind. There's just too much insanity going on. You can't even watch the news for 10 minutes. If I didn't have my faith to keep me grounded, oh my goodness. Tonight, I hope you've got something to believe in, someone to believe in. And I hope this show helps deepen those beliefs and encourages you to reach out in love. 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

0: Hi, good evening. Welcome to the Delilah Show. Who's this?
1: Johnny. Yeah, I've been trying to reach you. I've got sort of a dedication, sort of a question. Known my best friend since we were like 10. We thought about hooking up for a while and then decided it was best that we didn't. Mostly I was just scared of losing her as a friend. And I went and joined the Army for the past 6 years. And you know, it kind of hurts. You know, I kind of let go of something that could have been. But
0: so you're hanging out with the family. You're hanging out with her. You're realizing that you're in love with her. So why don't you tell her that?
1: Because she's married.
0: Oh, that's why you can't tell her that.
1: You know, several times her and her little sister told me how she's not happy, but...
0: But she's married. And you can't be the reason that she's not, yeah.
1: I don't want to be the way out or the rebound.
0: All right, let me find a good song for you, honey. Thank you for calling.

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0: count the stars, Pocket count Tuck. The blessings. Take notice of the gifts in your life. And whatever it is you're going through is not going to go away, but you will have the strength to get through it.

0: Marcus, hi. Welcome to the Delilah Show. Who is on your heart tonight?
1: Well, actually, it's a friend of mine. And as I've been traveling back and forth, I keep listening to your show because it tends to be the only thing on that's really interesting. They can't seem to play any good stuff on the radio anymore except your show. So,
0: thank you.
1: Yeah, well, I keep hearing all these stories of, you know, heartache and things like that. And coming back from a friend tonight, I kind of realized the truth that I have never realized before. And it's starting to make me wonder if everything that I write about is actually wrong. But as she is on my mind, I'm wondering, you know, maybe if there's any answer to love and all that, maybe the only thing we can do is take a step back and quit dreaming of the fantasy of it and really focus on the it, which is probably the most successful part of it, or what we really need in our lives. Of course, that might just seem like mindless philosophy, too. I don't know.
0: Oh, no, I think that so many people, my producer Janie and I were talking this morning about how when you're young, especially, you buy into this fantasy of what you think it is supposed to be. And you miss out on so many important and life-changing and wonderful situations because you're expecting it to look like something else.
1: Right. Well, and the thing is, you know, they always talk about the things that we're most afraid of are the things we don't understand. And maybe that is true, but I think the thing that we're more afraid of is the actual success of it.
0: Okay, what's your friend's name?
1: Christine.

0: Do you have a spontaneous spirit? Are you spontaneous? Do you like to do things spur of the moment? Are you willing to be flexible? I can't spend much time around people who are not flexible. I was raised by a father who was not flexible. He could be spontaneous sometimes, but he lived within this rigid set of expectations. He had unrealistic expectations of himself and unrealistic expectations of others. And so even the simplest of things had to be done the right way, like carving a pumpkin or decorating a Christmas tree or packing to go camping. He had all these rules in his head of how things had to be done. I don't like that. I didn't like it then. I like it even less now. I hope you are a go with the flow kind of person, that you can adapt. And when life gives you lemons, you can make lemonade. I hope that you have learned not to put such high expectations on others or on situations. I know some people that can go see a play or go see the Grand Canyon or go see something fabulous, but because they had certain expectations in their mind, it didn't measure up. Life is too precious for that. Life is way too precious. Cherish this present moment and live it fully. 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

0: What can I do for you?
1: Yes, I just wanted to dedicate a song to my boyfriend, Oleg.
0: Where are you from originally?
1: Ukraine.
0: And Oleg, I'm assuming, is too?
1: Yeah, he is.
0: Because that's not a name that's very common when people call me on this show.
1: Yeah, it's very unique.
0: And what do you want to tell him?
1: I just want to tell him that I love him so much. He's been going through a rough time. He started a new business at a very young age. He's 20.
0: What kind of business?
1: He sells fireplaces, stone fireplaces.
0: And does he build these or he just represents them?
1: Well, my dad is actually the manufacturer. He makes them and he sells them. So he's opened a store, a showroom.
0: Very cool. Very cool. Yeah. And are you going to be in the family business too?
1: Yeah, I am. I'm currently working there at the showroom.
0: And what song can I play for the one you love?
1: Well, I really want to play the most romantic Celine Dion song. I haven't chosen one yet because they're all just so beautiful, but if you can choose one for me.
0: I don't know if I can do the most romantic because, like you said, there are so many beautiful ones, but I will find something special for you.
1: Okay, thank you so much.
0: You have a great night and good luck with your business.
1: Thank you.

Have I told you lately how much I enjoy being here with you at night? I stinking love being on the air with you at night. I love taking your calls. I love prying into your business. I love finding out who's on your heart. I love finding out what makes you excited, what makes you passionate about the future, what makes you tick. I'm so glad that you are spending this time with me, and I appreciate the fact that you've got options. I know that, and that's why I wanted to say thank you. Thank you for choosing this option and letting me be a part of your evening.

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0: Hi, Rachel. What can I do for you?
1: I was calling tonight because I'm on my way home to go and pick out my wedding flowers for my upcoming wedding. And I was listening to your show, and it just reminded me that years ago when my fiance and I were in high school, I was leaving for college, and he actually called your show and got on and requested a song for the two of us. And it just kind of made me think back to that time and, you know, happy memories and everything, thinking that, you know, almost 8 years ago this happened. So
0: I've been a part of your nights all this time.
1: Yeah, way back when. And, you know, very, very rarely does a guy in high school tell his brand new girlfriend, oh, I listened to Delilah. And so now, thinking back then and listening to your show and hearing people share their stories, it kind of, you know, meant that much to me to think that, oh, I'm so nervous, I'm shaking now that I'm on the phone. Just thinking about, you know, what we have together and all the years to come.
0: So you need a song that reflects all that. Do you have one on your heart, or can I pick one for you?
1: Well, you know, a long time ago, you picked Lady in Red for us. And ever since then, every time I hear that song, I think about how he called and talked with you. And so that's always reminded me of your show and way back when, 7 years ago.
0: Okay, I'll play it for you again this evening.
1: Okay, thank you very much.
0: Bye-bye.
1: Bye.

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1: WBMW.
0: Finishing
1: and
0: up
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0: You're out on the
1: Pocket
0: roads
1: Talk.
0: Driving. Whatever you're doing, I'm glad you're spending this time with us. We're here to talk to you and to listen to you and to encourage you and to just make the night a peaceful place.

0: Hi, you've called the Delilah Show. Who is this?
1: This is Cheyenne. In 2011, I got divorced. In 2012, we decided to reconcile and came back. And, you know, I'm thankful for that.
0: So are you reconciled with your husband? Have you remarried? Are you working in that direction?
1: No, we're not. We're not remarried, and I don't think we're working in that direction. I just think that we're comfortable like we are.
0: So do you live together?
1: Yes, we do.
0: And you're divorced?
1: And we're divorced. We came back home together for the sake of our kids, and then we just became friends. And I know that is so hard to believe, but we got to know each other all over again.
0: So it sounds to me like you guys are still in love.
1: You know, I do love the guy.
0: So why not try to bring the passion back?
1: Maybe.
0: Girl, let me understand this. Does he have a good job? Does he work hard?
1: Yeah, he has a good job. He builds boat docks.
0: So he's got a good job. He's a hardworking man. Is he good looking?
1: He's cute.
0: And you're not stupid in love with this man?
1: I used to be. Oh, my goodness.
0: What is keeping you from letting down that wall with him right now? Because I can hear that you love him.
1: I do, Delilah. I do. He is so good.

0: Have I mentioned that September is my favorite time of year this month? The kids going back to school and Friday night lights, football games, all the excitement of fall sports, and just the change in the atmosphere, the change in the air, the energy, the excitement, the beauty of fallen leaves. I hope you are having a wonderful September. If you've got birthdays this month like we do, I hope you are celebrating with folks that you love. Thank you for letting me be a part of your September nights. 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
1: Hey, good morning. You're heading to the airport, right?
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0: 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Who is this?
1: My name is Arden. I'm going through stage 3 breast cancer right now, and I'm going through chemo, and my boyfriend, I came home from going for my 7th chemo treatment. I came home, and he had moved out.
0: What?
1: Everything. Yes.
0: That is a new low in despicable.
1: I am so upset. And he keeps calling me every day.
0: Why? Just to rub it in? Just to add salt to the wound?
1: No. And he told me he misses me and he made a mistake.
0: Wow. I am so sorry. But you know what? I believe that when we don't nurture and honor ourselves and put our needs up there, and we're always taking care of other people, that adds stress to our life and that adds illness to our life. So the fact that this person who is not a kind, good, or loving person is no longer there for you to have to caretake, that might actually help you to heal faster.
1: Yes, totally true. I have a saying, positivity comes through the front door, negativity stays out of the door.

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0: good evening. You've called Delilah. Who is this?
1: This is Tabitha.
0: Hi, Tabitha. What can I do for you?
1: I would actually like you to play a song for my daughter.
0: What's your daughter's name?
1: Katie.
0: And what do you want to tell Katie?
1: I just want to tell her that she is such a big inspiration in my life because she's going to be going through heart surgery in a couple of weeks. And she doesn't cry about it, and she's so strong. She knows what's going to happen and everything.
0: How old is Katie?
1: She's 12.
0: Wow.
1: Yeah.
0: And she's got perfect peace?
1: Yes, she does.
0: She must have a really, really good contact with the one who created her heart.
1: Oh, yeah. She just knows that she's going to be perfectly fine, for she could be a police officer when she grows up.
0: Well, with that kind of bravery, she will make a wonderful police officer. How about I do this? How about I do a dedication to Katie for being brave, for all the doctors and nurses, and ask listeners to send healing thoughts that their hands would be guided, and for all the lawmakers out there that inspire your daughter?
1: That would be great.
0: All right. And how about for you too, Mom?
1: Oh, Mom just got to go through it alone, so Mom's doing it with her.
0: Yeah, you know what? It sounds like Katie's is doing better than Mom is. Yeah.
1: Yeah.
0: I will play a great song for you. God bless.
1: Thank you so much, and have a great night.
0: All right.

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6: News, I'm Wayne Cabot. Protests in Austin after ICE shot a man in his car. Video showing him cuffed with a bullet wound to his back.
7: Needs to be said that as mayor of the city of Austin, I'm very angry about this.
6: Mayor Kirk Watson noting local police were not involved. A law enforcement source telling ABC News he's a Venezuelan national here illegally. Taken into a trauma center and once there, handed over to federal custody. Patrick Clancy tells 60 Minutes it was mental illness that caused Lindsay Clancy to kill their three children. That she was no monster. Theory suggesting he was somehow responsible are, he says, deeply harmful. Iran reaffirming that it will open the Strait of Hormuz only after the U.S. pulls back and pays war reparations. Price of regular holding steady at the pumps, $4.48 a gallon, diesel just over $6.50. Gas buddies Patrick DeHaan predicting more pain ahead, political pain too, midterms 43 days away. This is ABC News. ABC's Maggie Rooley spoke with Princess Diana's brother, whose book got a royal rebuke from King Charles. It says that when he was prince, he was giddy when his wife Diana died. The palace putting out a rare statement questioning Charles Spencer's memory, judgment, reason, his reaction to their reaction.
8: Well, it's not every day you're gaslit by a king, but I was really upset with that because I thought it was very, not only condescending, but not straight. What I said is straight and true. And what did they come back with? That? It doesn't say he didn't say it either. That's what I found interesting.
6: Trust in our country's institutions is declining, says German Chancellor Friedrich Merz. His party suffering more losses in state elections. Economic struggles have given lift to a far-right AfD party in Germany. And maybe in these tough times there, this will lift spirits. The clinking of mugs at Oktoberfest underway this weekend in Munich. Continuing a tradition going back to the 1800s. Millions expected. I'm Wayne Cabot, ABC News.
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9: News, I'm Wayne Cabot.
10: For Austin to be safe, ICE should end its surge here in our community.
9: Congressman Greg Kassar, after a man was shot in his car by ICE agents in North Austin. Local police telling us ICE is preventing them from conducting an investigation. Once at the hospital, the man, reportedly a Venezuelan national here illegally, was transferred to federal custody. In Russia, Ukrainian forces firing more than 1,000 drones toward Moscow Sunday. The mayor calling it the city's largest ever drone attack, hitting a high-rise and oil refinery. This is Russians voted in the first parliamentary election since the war, the balloting virtually devoid of opposition to Vladimir Putin. Early returns showing his party winning. CNN is scheduled to be the pool reporter for the president's UN visit this week, but it doesn't know what to do now with Trump banning them. This is ABC News. The L.A. County Medical Examiner confirming now the death of Presley Gerber, son of Cindy Crawford, at a rehab facility. He was 27. At 15, he was signed on as a model. Scientists celebrating the unveiled discovery of a new kind of cat, first new feline species in more than 100 years, not just because we have a cute new kitty to admire, but because of what it suggests to
11: us. New things are just all around us. And with discoveries like the Telkai cat, it gives us more reason to look and protect the environment that they live in as well, so that they also don't go extinct.
9: ABC News geriatric medicine subspecialist Dr. Alan Chang. As of now, there's only one in captivity, a 10-year-old male in Bolivia, found and partially raised by humans and given to a cat sanctuary. A new museum in L.A. is unlike any other you've seen before because its creator is George Lucas. The George Lucas Star Wars-themed museum of art is spaced like a spaceship. Wayne Cabot, ABC News.
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4: News, I'm Wayne Cabot. Protests in Austin after ICE shot a man in his car. Video showing him cuffed with a bullet wound to his back.
5: Needs to be said that as mayor of the city of Austin, I'm very angry about this.
4: Mayor Kirk Watson noting local police were not involved. A law enforcement source telling ABC News he's a Venezuelan national here illegally. Taken into a trauma center and once there, handed over to federal custody. Patrick Clancy tells 60 Minutes it was mental illness that caused Lindsay Clancy to kill their three children. That she was no monster. Theories suggesting he was somehow responsible are, he says, deeply harmful. Iran reaffirming that it will open the Strait of Hormuz only after the U.S. pulls back and pays war reparations. Price of regular holding steady at the pumps, $4.48 a gallon, diesel just over $6.50. Gas buddies Patrick DeHaan predicting more pain ahead, political pain too, midterms 43 days away. This is ABC News. ABC's Maggie Rooley spoke with Princess Diana's brother, whose book got a royal rebuke from King Charles. It says that when he was prince, he was giddy when his wife Diana died. The palace putting out a rare statement questioning Charles Spencer's memory, judgment, reason, his reaction to their reaction.
6: Well, it's not every day you're gaslit by a king, but I was really upset with that because I thought it was very, not only condescending, but not straight. What I said is straight and true. And what did they come back with? That? It doesn't say he didn't say it either. That's what I found interesting.
4: Trust in our country's institutions is declining, says German Chancellor Friedrich Merz. His party suffering more losses in state elections. Economic struggles have given lift to a far-right AfD party in Germany. And maybe in these tough times there, this will lift spirits. The clinking of mugs at Oktoberfest underway this weekend in Munich. Continuing a tradition going back to the 1800s. Millions expected. I'm Wayne Cabot, ABC News.
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11: News, I'm Wayne Cabot.
12: For Austin to be safe, ICE should end its surge here in our community.
11: Congressman Greg Kassar, after a man was shot in his car by ICE agents in North Austin, local police telling us ICE is preventing them from conducting an investigation. Once at the hospital, the man, reportedly a Venezuelan national here illegally, was transferred to federal custody. In Russia, Ukrainian forces firing more than 1,000 drones toward Moscow Sunday. The mayor calling it the city's largest ever drone attack, hitting a high-rise and oil refinery. This is Russians voted in the first parliamentary election since the war, the balloting virtually devoid of opposition to Vladimir Putin. Early returns showing his party winning. CNN is scheduled to be the pool reporter for the president's UN visit this week, but It doesn't know what to do now with Trump banning them. This is ABC News. The L.A. County Medical Examiner confirming now the death of Presley Gerber, son of Cindy Crawford, at a rehab facility. He was 27. At 15, he was signed on as a model. Scientists celebrating the unveiled discovery of a new kind of cat, first new feline species in more than 100 years, not just because we have a cute new kitty to admire, but because of what it suggests to
13: us. New things are just all around us, and with discoveries like the Telkai cat, it gives us more reason to look and protect the environment that they live in as well, so that they also don't go extinct.
11: ABC News geriatric medicine subspecialist Dr. Alan Chang. As of now, there's only one in captivity, a 10-year-old male in Bolivia, found and partially raised by humans and given to a cat sanctuary. A new museum in L.A. is unlike any other you've seen before because its creator is George Lucas. The George Lucas Star Wars-themed Museum of Art is spaced like a spaceship. Wayne Cabot, ABC News.
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4: Good morning, I'm Sean Murphy. Becoming partly sunny today with a high around 70. Norwich police responded to Boswell Avenue Sunday evening after a woman allegedly sprayed a man with Raid after he punched her in the face. Firefighters and EMS were called when the man reported difficulty breathing. It was not immediately clear if either faces charges. A judge ordered New London financial offender Stephen Gurney to pay nearly $588,000 to his victims. He admitted violating probation by failing to pay restitution and working in prohibited financial businesses. Waterford and New London firefighters responded to an RV fire on I-95 North near exit 82A Saturday afternoon. The flames spread to nearby grass and woods. No injuries were reported. The cause is being investigated. The Eastline Privacy Group wants the town's 6 flock cameras turned off while officials consider regulations. A public meeting is scheduled for October 1st at the community center. More than 1,000 U.S., Australian, and British defense officials and contractors will attend a classified undersea warfare conference at the Naval Submarine Base this week. The 3-day event will focus on submarine technology, artificial intelligence, security, and military readiness. I'm Sean Murphy. When news breaks, we break in.
5: 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Mostly cloudy tonight, 50, and partly sunny, 65 tomorrow. Wednesday, partly sunny with a high in the mid-60s. I'm meteorologist Bill Jack with in on Soft Rock 106.5.
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Good morning. I am Sean Murphy. It is 6:18. Coming up at 6:40 this morning, that's the first winning of the morning, and it's your chance to win yourself lunch or dinner at a fantastic area restaurant. 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

Softrock 106.5 WBMW. Good morning. I'm Sean Murphy. Time to bring you some good news. Brought to you by Baker's Dozen. Peter Gall just pulled off an incredible feat of endurance and charity, running 450 miles across the bluegrass states in just 19 days while raising money for a group called the And Still Foundation. Peter averaged nearly a marathon every day while braving extreme heat, dealing with a swollen Achilles, and dodging hay trucks on narrow country roads. He was motivated to tackle the challenge each day because he was raising money for the And Still Foundation, a charity that supports local kids through mentorship and fitness programs. Peter said, "I just felt like people were kind of counting on me, whether they were or not." That's your good news. And it's brought to you by Baker's Dozen and Softrock 106.5 WBMW.

0: becoming partly sunny today with a high around 70. Norwich police responded to Boswell Avenue Sunday evening after a woman allegedly sprayed a man with Raid after he punched her in the face. Firefighters and EMS were called when the man reported difficulty breathing. It was not immediately clear if either faces charges. The Eastline Privacy Group wants the town's six flock cameras turned off while officials consider regulations. A public meeting is scheduled for October 1st at the community center. Waterford and New London firefighters responded to an RV fire on I-95 North near exit 82A Saturday afternoon. The flames spread to nearby grass and woods. No injuries were reported. The cause is being investigated. A judge ordered New London financial offender Stephen Gurney to pay nearly $588,000 to his victims. He admitted violating probation by failing to pay restitution and working in prohibited financial businesses. More than 1,000 U.S., Australian, and British defense officials and contractors will attend a classified undersea warfare conference at the Naval Submarine Base this week. The three-day event will focus on submarine technology, artificial intelligence, security, and military readiness. I'm Sean Murphy. When news breaks, we break in.
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2: Good Monday morning, everyone. Our first checkout on the roads in East Lyme. The off-ramp is closed. Exit 74 from Route 161 to 95 North. Slow traffic heading towards Electric Boat in New London and in Groton, and towards Pfizer in Groton. Route 12 is moving slow northbound in Groton. Route 32 is slow northbound in Montville. No delays on I-395. I'm Eddie Schaefer, Time Saver Traffic.
3: Good morning, everyone. The Soft Rock 106.5 WBMW forecast becoming partly sunny today, 65 to 70. Mostly cloudy tonight, 50, and partly sunny, 65 tomorrow. Wednesday, partly sunny with a high in the mid-60s. I'm meteorologist Bill Jackman on Soft Rock 106.5.
0: Cloudy skies and 59 now in Basra, 59 in Pawcatuck. It's 6:34 now.
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0: 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Good morning. It is 6:35 right now on your Back to It Monday. Coming up at 6:40. The first winning of the morning. It is your chance to win yourself lunch or dinner. It'll be your choice at a great area restaurant just for playing and winning Google or Genius. And today's Google or Genius question involves Harry Potter. How well do you know? How well do you know the movies? Google or Genius coming up on Soft Rock 106.5.

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3: It is 6:40 on the nose. On your back to it Monday morning. Good morning. I'm Sean Murphy. Today, there's a chance to win yourself lunch or dinner. You get to choose. Irene's Family Restaurant in Norwich. If you can correctly answer and be the first one to do it, today's Google or Genius question. And I mentioned a few minutes ago, today's question involves Harry Potter. How well do you know your Harry Potter? Here's the question. I want you to tell me the name of Harry Potter's owl. What's the name of Harry Potter's owl? Think about it. Guess it. Google it. And give me a call at 860-464-1065. The name of Harry Potter's owl. 860-464-1065. Good luck. 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
1: No. I just Google fast.
0: Oh, okay. Well, that's good. that's gonna help you out in this contest. Yeah, that is correct. You got it right. So you got yourself lunch or dinner, Donna, at Irene's Family Restaurant in Norwich. So you and a guest are there. Congratulations.
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4: Good morning, I'm Sean Murphy. Becoming partly sunny today with a high around 70. Norwich police responded to Boswell Avenue Sunday evening after a woman allegedly sprayed a man with Raid after he punched her in the face. Firefighters and EMS were called when the man reported difficulty breathing. It was not immediately clear if either faces charges. A judge ordered New London financial offender Stephen Gurney to pay nearly $588,000 to his victims. He admitted violating probation by failing to pay restitution and working in prohibited financial businesses. Waterford and New London firefighters responded to an RV fire on I-95 North near exit 82A Saturday afternoon. The flames spread to nearby grass and woods. No injuries were reported. The cause is being investigated. The Eastline Privacy Group wants the town's 6 flock cameras turned off while officials consider regulations. A public meeting is scheduled for October 1st at the community center. More than 1,000 U.S., Australian, and British defense officials and contractors will attend a classified undersea warfare conference at the Naval Submarine Base this week. The 3-day event will focus on submarine technology, artificial intelligence, security, and military readiness. I'm Sean Murphy. When news breaks, we break in.
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6: In Eastline, the off-ramp is closed. Exit 74 from Route 161 to I-95 northbound. Heading over the Gold Star Bridge, slow traffic on I-95 northbound. Route 12 is slow northbound in Groton. Route 32 and I-395 are both delay-free. I'm Eddie Schaefer, Time Saver Traffic.
7: Good morning, everyone. The Soft Rock 106.5 WBMW forecast becoming partly sunny today, 65-70. Mostly cloudy tonight, 50, and partly sunny, 65 tomorrow. Wednesday, partly sunny with a high in the mid-60s. I'm meteorologist Bill Jackman on Soft Rock 106.5.
8: Some clouds and 59 now in Westerly, 58 in Basra. It's 7:06 now.
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Good morning. It is 7:15 on your Back to It Monday morning. I'm Sean Murphy. So there are three new speed cameras that have been installed at three different locations throughout Groton. And I would like to talk to you about that coming up next on Soft Rock 106.5 WBMW.

0: 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Hello. 7:18 Monday morning. I am Sean Murphy. Nice to see you again. Becoming partly sunny today and around 70 or so for a high. Coming up at 8:35 this morning, we are going to kick off your Monday workday for you by giving you an hour of soft rock variety, and we will bring it to you commercial free. So, speed cameras are now active in three locations across Groton. Now, if you know Groton, the three locations are Thames Street, Mitchell Street, and Clarence B. Sharp Highway. They did studies, I guess, and decided that these were the best three locations to set up speed cameras. Now, you don't get tickets right away. They're set up so that there's an initial, I guess it's a 30-day period, where if it catches you speeding, you will just get sent a warning. But after the 30 days, they'll start issuing tickets. First offense, $50. And then thereafter. Why the city added cameras? City officials said that they added the cameras to reduce speeding and improve road safety. So that's the only reason why. But I'm just curious how you feel about this. Just automated cameras that will automatically send you a ticket if you are speeding at these locations. What do you think? 860-464-1065. Three for now, and they've been active since Thursday. So since Thursday, they'll start registering speeders and sending out warnings, and that'll go for 30 days. But let me know what you think. 860-464-1065. Is it a good idea? Are you bothered by this? Let me know.
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0: Murphy. Becoming partly sunny today with a high around 70. Norwich police responded to Boswell Avenue Sunday evening after a woman allegedly sprayed a man with Raid after he punched her in the face. Firefighters and EMS were called when the man reported difficulty breathing. It was not immediately clear if either faces charges. The Eastline Privacy Group wants the town's six flock cameras turned off while officials consider regulations. A public meeting is scheduled for October 1st at the community center. Waterford and New London firefighters responded to an RV fire on I-95 North near exit 82A Saturday afternoon. The flames spread to nearby grass and woods. No injuries were reported. The cause is being investigated. A judge ordered New London financial offender Stephen Gurney to pay nearly $588,000 to his victims. He admitted violating probation by failing to pay restitution and working in prohibited financial businesses.
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2: In East Lyme, the exit 74 on-ramp from Route 161 to I-95 northbound is closed today. Going over the Gold Star Bridge, the road construction continues. Route 12 is stop and go in both directions in Groton. Route 32, slow northbound at the Coast Guard Academy. Slow northbound just past Connecticut College. Also, Quaker Hills, slow northbound, and Montville is slow northbound. No delays on I-395. I'm Eddie Schaefer, Time Saver Traffic.
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4: Good morning, everyone. The Soft Rock 106.5 WBMW forecast becoming partly sunny today, 65 to 70. Mostly cloudy tonight, 50, and partly sunny, 65 tomorrow. Wednesday, partly sunny with a high in the mid-60s. I'm meteorologist Bill Jack, with in on Soft Rock 106.5.
0: Clouds and 59 now in Stonington Borough, 59 in Lisbon. 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

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Hello, 7:45 Monday morning. Sean Murphy here. Coming up at 8:35, we are going to move through an hour of soft rock variety. It's commercial free. It's a great way to kick off your Monday or any morning, for that matter. 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

0: 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Good morning. I'm Sean Murphy. With a little more good news that we are happy to sprinkle in for you. A 48-year-old father of three just made his college football debut. His name is Justin Buzzard, and he's a defensive lineman for San Jose City College in California. His dream of playing back in the day at Whitworth College in Washington, but injuries kept him from ever seeing the field. His oldest son said that he should go give it a shot when he went back to take classes, and Justin couldn't think of any negatives other than they maybe get it hurt. There was an opening on the field, and Justin put in a lot of work to get into shape. He did an interview, which is online right now. He's just turned 48 last Monday, and he is playing on his college football team. Don't know how long he'll last, but impressive indeed. A little more good news for you that right there. 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
4: Good morning, I'm Sean Murphy. Becoming partly sunny today with a high around 70. Norwich police responded to Boswell Avenue Sunday evening after a woman allegedly sprayed a man with Raid after he punched her in the face. Firefighters and EMS were called when the man reported difficulty breathing. It was not immediately clear if either faces charges. A judge ordered New London financial offender Stephen Gurney to pay nearly $588,000 to his victims. He admitted violating probation by failing to pay restitution and working in prohibited financial businesses. Waterford and New London firefighters responded to an RV fire on I-95 North near exit 82A Saturday afternoon. The flames spread to nearby grass and woods. No injuries were reported. The cause is being investigated. The Eastline Privacy Group wants the town's 6 flock cameras turned off while officials consider regulations. A public meeting is scheduled for October 1st at the community center. More than 1,000 U.S., Australian, and British defense officials and contractors will attend a classified undersea warfare conference at the Naval Submarine Base this week. The 3-day event will focus on submarine technology, artificial intelligence, security, and military readiness. I'm Sean Murphy. When news breaks, we break in.
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6: 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Mostly cloudy tonight, 50, and partly sunny, 65 tomorrow. Wednesday, partly sunny with a high in the mid-60s. I'm meteorologist Bill Jackman on Soft Rock 106.5.
4: 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It's 8:05 now.
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7: In East Lyme, the exit 74 on-ramp from Route 161 to I-95 northbound is closed today. Going over the Gold Star Bridge, the road construction continues. Route 12 is stop and go in both directions in Groton. Route 32, slow northbound at the Coast Guard Academy. Slow northbound just past Connecticut College. Also, Quaker Hills, slow northbound, and Montville is slow northbound. No delays on I-395. I'm Eddie Schaefer, Time Saver Traffic.
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Good morning. 8:14. It is Monday. It's a cloudy one, but the sun will come out later. It'll become partly sunny today. And about 70 for a high. It is officially fall, by the way. It's fall. Summer is no longer a part of our lives. It is now fall. But that's all right. A lot of people love fall. 8:35 is when we're going to kick off this Monday workday for you and give you an hour of soft rock variety, and we'll give it to you commercial free. Hey, your newest favorite food has arrived, maybe. Hot honey flavored Spam. No. It's hitting grocery stores shelves as a new permanent flavor. They say it brings a sweet and spicy twist to the classic canned meat. If you don't like Spam, I don't, you're probably not going to like hot honey flavored Spam. But that is the new. That is the new Spam, something a little different, hitting grocery store shelves right now for you. You can let me know how it is, whether it's great or not. I'm still not going to try it.

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Soft Rock 106.5 WBMW. Good morning. I'm Sean Murphy. Time to bring you some good news. Brought to you by Baker's Dozen. Peter Gall just pulled off an incredible feat of endurance and charity, running 450 miles across the Bluegrass State in just 19 days while raising money for a group called the And Still Foundation. Peter averaged nearly a marathon every day while braving extreme heat, dealing with a swollen Achilles, and dodging hay trucks on narrow country roads. He was motivated to tackle the challenge each day because he was raising money for the And Still Foundation, a charity that supports local kids through mentorship and fitness programs. Peter said, "I just felt like people were kind of counting on me, whether they were or not." That's your good news. And it's brought to you by Baker's Dozen and Soft Rock 106.5 WBMW.

0: becoming partly sunny today with a high around 70. Norwich police responded to Boswell Avenue Sunday evening after a woman allegedly sprayed a man with Raid after he punched her in the face. Firefighters and EMS were called when the man reported difficulty breathing. It was not immediately clear if either faces charges. The Eastline Privacy Group wants the town's six flock cameras turned off while officials consider regulations. A public meeting is scheduled for October 1st at the community center. Waterford and New London firefighters responded to an RV fire on I-95 North near exit 82A Saturday afternoon. The flames spread to nearby grass and woods. No injuries were reported. The cause is being investigated. A judge ordered New London financial offender Stephen Gurney to pay nearly $588,000 to his victims. He admitted violating probation by failing to pay restitution and working in prohibited financial businesses. More than 1,000 U.S., Australian, and British defense officials and contractors will attend a classified undersea warfare conference at the Naval Submarine Base this week. The three-day event will focus on submarine technology, artificial intelligence, security, and military readiness. I'm Sean Murphy. When news breaks, we break in.
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2: In Eastline, the exit 74 on-ramp from Route 161 to I-95 northbound is closed. Road construction, I-95 northbound, exit 70 to exit 71. The right lane is closed. Construction continues on the Gold Star Bridge. Even some slow traffic, I-95 northbound in New London. Route 32 slow in both directions at Connecticut College. Also slow southbound in Quaker Hill and northbound in Montbell. No delays in I-395. I'm Eddie Schaefer, Time Saver Traffic.
3: Eastern Connecticut weather. Good morning, everyone. The Soft Rock 106.5 WBMW forecast becoming partly sunny today, 65 to 70. Mostly cloudy tonight, 50, and partly sunny, 65 tomorrow. Wednesday, partly sunny with a high in the mid-60s. I'm meteorologist Bill Jack with in on Soft Rock 106.5.
0: Partly cloudy skies and 59 now in Essex, 59 in Pawcatuck. 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

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Good morning. I am Sean Murphy. 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
1: In East Wine, the exit 74 on-ramp from Route 161 to I-95 northbound is closed. Road construction in Old Lyme, I-95 northbound, exit 70 to 71. The right lane is closed. You're moving slow on I-95 northbound in New London. Road construction continues on the Gold Star Bridge. Route 12 moving slowly in both directions in Groton. Route 32 slow in both directions between the Coast Guard Academy and Connecticut College. Also slow northbound in Montville. No delays on I-395. I'm

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Good morning. I'm Sean Murphy. So, interesting development in the city of Groton. If you have not heard, Groton has now added, and they are now active, three new speed cameras across the city of Groton. They are on Thames Street, Mitchell Street, and Clarence B. Sharp Highway. They did studies and said that these were the best locations for these speed cameras. Now, here's the deal. There's a warning period first that'll go for about 30 days. So you won't get a ticket right away if you are caught speeding on these cameras. For the next 30 days, they'll send you a warning. But then after that, then they start issuing tickets. And the first offense is $50 for a speeding ticket if these speeding cameras catch you. Curious what your thoughts are on that. Norwich having conversations about doing the same thing. Or they actually already have some. Now they want to turn some off. So there's complaints. But then there's the other side of the argument where, you know, it's a safety thing. You know, this could prevent traffic accidents, maybe. If people realize there's cameras, they'll slow down. And, you know, if you're slowing down, you're not getting a ticket, right? So that's the deal.

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It's the 8:30 All Music Hour with over 60 minutes commercial free to keep you going as you start your workday.

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Good morning. I'm Sean Murphy. With a little more good news that we are happy to sprinkle in for you. A 48-year-old father of three just made his college football debut. His name is Justin Buzzard, and he's a defensive lineman for San Jose City College in California. His dream of playing back in the day at Whitworth College in Washington, but injuries kept him from ever seeing the field. His oldest son said that he should go give it a shot when he went back to take classes, and Justin couldn't think of any negatives other than they maybe get it hurt. There was an opening on the field, and Justin put in a lot of work to get into shape. He did an interview, which is online right now. He's just turned 48 last Monday, and he is playing on his college football team. Don't know how long he'll last, but impressive indeed. A little more good news for you that right there. We'll keep getting them in and on Soft Rock 106.5 WBMW.

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Soft Rock 106.5 WBMW. What's going on? I'm Sean Murphy. So this happens every year. The National Toy Hall of Fame finalists are announced for the class of 2026. So here's what they are. This year's finalists are Bingo, Bop It, Care Bears, let's see, Monster High Dolls, the board game Mousetrap, Pokemon Trading Cards, Tickle Me Elmo, the game Sorry, and Yahtzee, the finalists in this year's National Toy Hall of Fame. Not all will win, only some will win. Others, better luck next year.

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0: 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Good morning. I'm Sean Murphy. Are you in a relationship right now, or are you single? Did you know that nearly half of single Americans went on dates last year? Zero dates last year. Nearly half of single Americans. Yet most say they feel happier and less stressed than they did in past relationships. So there's something to be said for keeping it simple and free and not be involved in a relationship. Some people are actually happy single. Who knew?
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Hello, what's happening? I'm Sean Murphy. So people are discussing whether or not we're all nicer 10 years ago than we are these days. And you know what? Ultimately, the answer is yes. And here's the reason why. They say the problem is social media. Social media is causing us

0: to not be nicer than we were 10 years ago. You buy that? You can be mean on social media, that's for sure, because people have the ability to be anonymous, so there's no consequences for them. There's no ramifications, so they can be mean and not have to pay the price. So social media, people are saying, are the reason we are not nicer than we were 10 years ago. Agree?
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1: 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But wait a minute, isn't this...
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Good morning. It's Amy Ferrati in for Joan Dillon on your Monday. Hope you had a wonderful weekend, the final one of summer as fall arrives tomorrow. It's Charlie Puth and Attention on Soft Rock 106.5. Good morning.

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He also got emotional in talking to the audience and did play his show. Will be interesting to see if he plays in Boston this weekend. Here's Sheeran and Shivers on Soft Rock 106.5.

South Rock 106.5 WBMW. Good Monday morning. At least it's not raining. Yesterday it was quite wet and cold. Today, clouds, a little more humid and high around 70. And the weather folks are watching a possible nor'easter. I don't even like to say that word, but a possible coastal storm towards the end of the week. We will keep you posted on that. Back to the most music for your work day. It's Leona Lewis, Bleeding Love on Soft Rock 106.5 WBMW.

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Lady Gaga is a new mom. Her and her fiancé, Michael Polanski, have a brand new baby girl. Her name is Rose Bean Polanski. And the name Rose, inspired by Edith Piaf's signature song, La Vie en Rose, which Lady Gaga famously performed in the film A Star is Born. This song was also on that soundtrack. Here's Gaga with Bradley Cooper and Shallow on Soft Rock 106.5.

Latest from Olivia Dean, Man I Need, Soft Rock 106.5 WBMW. Onto the cardigans, not sure if it's cardigan time just yet, but wait a few days and it probably will be as fall arrives tomorrow. 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

0: 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Alice Cooper played, Roger Daltrey, and the big acts continue. 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

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Amy Ferrati in for Joan Dillon today. 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

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I wish I had seen him in concert. He recently played up in Foxborough, Mass. The energy of the crowd, so electric. Gosh, he's amazing. 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

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It is September 21st, National Pecan Cookie Day, National New York Day, celebrating the state of New York, National Chai Day, and National Dance Day. So lots to cover today. Go to New York, eat a pecan cookie, have a sip of chai, and do some dancing, and it sounds like you're covered for the day. It's just about chai weather anyways. Here's Teddy Swims, Lose Control on Soft Rock 106.5.

Soft Rock 106.5 WBMW. There's lots happening. It is a busy time of year. Have you heard about the Connecticut Renaissance Fair, though? I'll tell you all about it coming up. First, it's Lady Gaga and Bad Romance on Soft Rock 106.5. Rawr.

0: The Connecticut Renaissance Fair continues every weekend. Something different is going on. This past weekend, it was all about the Shire folk, and they had the Great Hobbit Gathering of 2026. 285 hobbits were there. Very large turkey legs, I hear. The Connecticut Renaissance Fair. Weekends at the Lebanon Fairgrounds through October 25th. 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

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It's Monday already. Don't you hate it how fast the weekends fly by? And it was the last weekend of summer, too. Gotta ease into your Monday and maybe go slow, take it easy a bit, just because I said so. Adele says so, too. It's easy on me now on Soft Rock 106.5.

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Charlie Puth, he's had an amazing year, has a new album out, was on tour, got to collab with ultimate legends on stage like Art Garfunkel, and he became a dad to his baby Jude. I don't think he's going to top this year. Here's See You Again on Soft Rock 106.5 WB.

a cloudy Monday today. At least it's not raining like it was yesterday. It's Amy in for Joan on your Monday afternoon. It's Soft Rock 106.5 WBMW, and fall arrives tomorrow. So then we can officially start with the pumpkin spice. Oh, I've started it weeks ago. I love pumpkin anything, pumpkin bread, pumpkin muffins. So bring on the pumpkin spice. It's Desiree, you gotta be on Soft Rock 106.5.

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1: 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The Big E opened for the season last Friday and runs through October 4th. So many things to do and eat, and lots of new eats this year as well. It gets overwhelming with all the food that you could eat. There's the Golden K-Dog, Korean and classic corn dogs, the Cinna Matza filled with mozzarella rolled in butter coated with cinnamon and sugar, and crushed cinnamon toast crunch. Or you could get it rolled in Flamin' Hot Cheetos. 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That's a lot of hot dogs. Don't miss the Big E for 2026. 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

Till After 1 o'clock. Amy on your back to work Monday. And for Joan Dillon, it's Soft Rock 106.5 WBMW. Back in 1990, Whitney Houston recorded her own version of Steve Winwood's Higher Love, but it was never released as a single. Kygo remixed it, and it came out 7 years after Houston's death in 2012. 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
1: Ed Sheeran, Shape of You, and he performed this weekend. It was his first appearance since Macklemore dropped out of the Loop tour and all the controversy going on. Ed Sheeran broke down and got emotional while addressing the audience. Be interesting to see what happens next. 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

Shania, Man, I Feel Like a Woman, she has a brand new album out called Little Miss Twain, kind of a nod to her younger self. 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

0: Tiffany, I think we're alone now. She made her New York theatrical debut over the weekend in Spandex, the musical, and during her curtain call, sang that tune with the audience. 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Wasn't at the mall, but it was in New York and an off-Broadway show. 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

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So much football on yesterday. Did you see Taylor Swift flash her ring and say, "That's my husband," after Travis scored the touchdown? Here's Anti-Hero at Soft Rock 106.5 WBMW.

Softrock 106.5 WBMW. It's Amy in for Joan Dillon on your Monday afternoon. Nice that the sun is out today. Fall arrives tomorrow, and it's definitely going to feel a lot cooler. Lots of change in the air for the weather. Maybe a coastal storm this weekend. We'll keep you posted on that. It's Sexy Back. 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

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This one from Roxette. An answer on Jeopardy the other night that it was on the Pretty Woman soundtrack, and I was the only one who got it right. Well, I said it out loud, but no one else rang in, so maybe you got it right too. Good for us.

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1: 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It's Amy heading out the door. I will be back in tomorrow for Joan Dillon. Thanks so much for listening on your Monday, and I'll catch you when it's a new season. Fall arrives tomorrow. Lots more music coming up for your work day. And Rob Ray in for Seth up next. Flashdance, Espresso, some smooth Vanessa Carlton all in there. It's Soft Rock 106.5 WBMW. Bye.
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Good Monday afternoon, Rob Ray and for Seth Allen Hughes on Soft Rock 106.5 WBMW. Coming up in 7 minutes, we're going to talk about a phenomenon this week, and I don't understand why it is. So we'll get into that, but thank you so much for listening to Soft Rock 106.5.

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I wasn't going to talk about this today because I saw it and I said, who cares? But it was covered on national news this morning. So this week is Fat Bear Week. If you're not familiar with it, Fat Bear Week follows Alaskan brown bears as they get ready for hibernation by eating as much as they can. There are webcams in Alaska's Katmai National Park, and they focus on the Brooks River as the bears munch on migrating salmon. Geez, no one's ever put a camera when I'm eating salmon. Every year, millions of viewers tune into YouTube to watch a live stream of the bears bulking up, and you can cast your vote for the fattest bear, with a winner being crowned next week. Last year's competition was won by Chunk, a 1,200-pound brown bear. So I just have one question. Why does anyone want to watch bears eating? I mean, if you're eating a person, okay, I can understand that. But if they're just munching on salmon, I'm not sure what the attraction is. But hey, if you want to spend your time watching bears eat, go for it. Soft Rock 106.5 WBMW.

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0: Belinda Carlisle on Soft Rock 106.5 WBMW. Good Monday afternoon, Rob Ray in for Seth Allen Hughes today. Belinda Carlisle, of course, was the lead vocalist of the Go-Go's. She is retiring, so she's on her retirement tour, and this is a pretty cool way to spend New Year's Eve. You can spend it with Belinda Carlisle because she'll be performing at the Ridgefield Playhouse.
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Good Monday afternoon, Rob Ray in for Seth Allen Hughes. 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

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Ed Sheeran is in the news, as you know, but not for the reasons he was hoping for. He had to address dropping Macklemore from his tour after his pro-Palestine message. All of his opening acts and his tour band quit, so to continue the tour, he had to cobble people together. At his Philadelphia concert the other night, he said he's not an activist musician, but he addressed October 7th. He said the acts were horrific and that the Gaza situation is catastrophic. Something tells me this story's not going away anytime soon. 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

I think all of us would like to win a free lunch once in a while, and all this week, Sean Murphy playing Googler Genius at 640 on Soft Rock 106.5 WBMW will give you a chance to get a gift certificate 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That's Sean Murphy, Googler Genius, tomorrow and every weekday morning at 640 on Soft Rock 106.5 WBMW. Got me 10 feet off the ground.

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We're getting close to quitting time. So when you go home tonight, if you are in a relationship, are you going to be eating a meal with your significant other? In 6.5 minutes, I'm going to let you know how many couples actually do on Soft Rock 106.5 WBMW.

0: 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Okay, if you're in a relationship, are you and your significant other having a food divorce? Well, there's a relationship therapist out there named Erin Pash. She describes it as each person handling their own meals independently, removing daily food negotiations from the relationship. And according to a new study, 25% of us now eat every meal alone. That's a 53% surge since 2003. COVID-19 accelerated the trend. It exposed friction around shared mealtimes, probably because everyone was spending so much time at home together. But another study found that couples who regularly dine together have higher relationship satisfaction and fewer depressive symptoms. But here's the thing. If you don't want to have a meal with your significant other, I don't think that's a good sign about your relationship. 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

0: 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Good Monday afternoon, Rob Ray in for Seth Allen Hughes today. 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

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And if you'd like to have a stress-free vacation, a new travel study says head to Lisbon, Portugal. It is the happiest travel destination in the world because it has a lot of sunshine, green spaces, healthy dining options, highly walkable neighborhoods, and low levels of pollution. Helsinki, Finland came in second. Orlando, Florida was third. Happy traveling. 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

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Good Monday evening. Rob Ray in for Seth Allen Hughes today. Coming up in 7 minutes, I'm going to give you some not-so-great news if you drive a Kia or a Hyundai. 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

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If you drive a Kia or a Hyundai, you're not going to like this. A new study warns that thefts of certain Kia and Hyundai models could persist through 2050, all thanks to TikTok tutorials where self-proclaimed Kia boys taught teens to start cars using only a USB cable. 20 models built between 2011 and 2022 lacked standard engine immobilizers, making them easy targets. Kia and Hyundai settled a 36-state lawsuit for $145 million, but they face up to $1 billion more in insurer claims. So make sure your vehicle is as theft-proof as possible. 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

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Joan Dillon is off this week, so sitting in for her is Amy Ferrati. She will keep you company during your midday, so make sure you have lunch with Amy on Soft Rock 106.5 WBMW. Unfortunately, she won't be buying.

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I am not a big fan of people on their phones everywhere, but this guy took it a little too far. Coming up in 8 minutes, I'll let you know what I'm talking about on Soft Rock 106.5 WBMW.

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I think people are on their phones way too much, but this is a little extreme. A Los Angeles man was arrested after pepper spraying another patron over cell phone use inside a Burbank movie theater. The moviegoer was attacked at AMC 16 around 5:30 p.m. on September 15th. Two additional patrons suffered irritation from the spray and were treated at a local hospital. The incident occurred roughly 40 minutes into the film. The guy was booked into Burbank jail on suspicion of misdemeanor battery. This is certainly not good, but please have some consideration for your fellow moviegoers. 40 minutes into the film, either ignore your phone or get up and take the call outside. Have some respect for everyone else. Cool Radio.

0: Well, that'll do it for me on this Monday evening on Soft Rock 106.5 WBMW. Rob Ray for Seth Allen Hughes. Delilah's up next. She'll keep you company during your Monday evening. And make sure you start tomorrow and every weekday morning from 6 until 10 with Sean Murphy. And at 6:40, play Googler Genius, and you can win yourself a gift certificate for lunch or dinner to one of four great area restaurants. You have yourself a great rest of your evening, and we'll talk again soon. Love somebody.
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4: 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And the kids are back in school. I hope you had a wonderful weekend, and I'm glad that you are here to share this Monday night.

0: Hi, Delilah. I was wondering if you would play a song for my wife, Shelly. We have four children, and she is the most amazing woman I have ever seen in my life. And I wanted to know if you would do that talented thing you do and play a song that just fits for her.
1: Well, tell me what's so amazing about Shelly.
0: What's so amazing about her?
1: Why does she make you grin to this day? First off, how many years have you been together?
0: We have been together for 5 years.
1: 5 years, four kids.
0: Yeah.
1: Steve.
0: Yeah.
1: Is your wife still standing?
0: She's still standing.
1: Then she's amazing.
0: Can you believe it? She has this thing about her, and through it all, she remains the same beautiful person. She's a stay-at-home mom. She raises four children, which you know is a full-time job alone. She takes care of the four children. She does a fantastic job of it. She's a full-time college student. Full-time. Not part-time, full-time college student who gets good grades and takes care of this house. You've never seen a cleaner house, and you've never seen more disciplined children.
1: So basically, your wife is exhausted all the time.
0: She's exhausted all the
1: time. If she's keeping up with four kids and keeping up with the housework and going to school, she's sacrificing something, which has to be sleep.
0: It is sleep. It's got to be. There's nothing else. She's not missing a thing. That's all she sacrifices is her sleep.
1: And probably a little sanity along the way.
0: Probably a little sanity.
1: And so are you at least following up here, Steve, with the back rubs and the foot rubs as she does the supermom stuff?
0: Oh, yes. Oh, yeah.
1: Oh, good.
0: I try my best.
1: Because a little back rub, a little foot rub will go a long way when you're stressed.
0: A long way.
1: Uh-huh.
0: I know it will.
1: Well, you just keep taking good care and loving her with all your heart, and I will find a song for your family tonight.
0: Okay. I thank you, Delilah.

0: The Tunnel to Towers Foundation is this evening's Delilah Dilemma sponsor. Born on America's darkest day of September 11th, the Tunnel to Towers Foundation has helped America's heroes ever since. Heroes like United States Army Sergeant Mario Nelson, who volunteered at Ground Zero after 9/11. He later enlisted and was deployed to Iraq and made the ultimate sacrifice. Nelson lost his life in the line of duty, leaving his wife Mecca and daughter. Tunnel to Towers honored his sacrifice by providing the Nelson family with a mortgage-free home. 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Tegan writes, I'm a 23-year-old mother of two beautiful and amazing girls. I recently married my high school sweetheart, who is the father of my children. We've been together for 6 years and have been married for 3 months. He lives with his parents. I live with mine. He's enlisted in the Army, and now he's ready to call this marriage quits. We got into a fight, and I got physical and hit him. He can't get it out of his head. We've broken up 2 other times because of his doubts about me, and this is the 3rd time he has had doubts about our relationship. I'm currently going to see a therapist, getting into anger management. I want so much for our relationship to work. I'm trying everything. I've started my antidepressants again. I'm changing my attitude. I love this man so much, and I want to keep him in my life. I just don't know what to do anymore. I believe his mind is set on divorce, but I want to fight. I believe she says, I want to fight for my marriage, but she writes, I want to fight. I want to keep my family together. Only thing is, I'm wearing myself thin trying to keep this together. Any advice would be helpful from Tegan. Tegan, I will share my very honest advice with you coming up next.
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0: 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Heroes like NYPD officer Pedro Garcia, who served at Ground Zero. 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Tunnel to Towers honored Officer Garcia by paying off the family's mortgage. 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

We hear about husbands abusing their wives all the time, but rarely do we hear the flip side. And being somebody who has an anger management problem myself and who has been physical on more than one occasion, it's not really something you go around talking about. So, Tegan, I'm proud of you for being honest. I would not have been that honest, and I have been in your shoes. So I applaud you for that. Now, what I'm going to tell you goes contrary to what you want to hear. I'm going to tell you to stop trying to fix your marriage and try to fix you. If the reason you are going to therapy and going to anger management is to save your marriage, that's the wrong reason. Only God can save a marriage. And if it's going to be saved, it'll be saved by His power, not by yours. So let go of the need to control the outcome. Let go and let God. All you have to do is open your hands, Tegan, and say, God, I place my family, my marriage, my husband in your hands, and I'm just going to work on me right now. I'm going to get to the bottom of this pain and this frustration and this rage that wells up inside me that I can't control. And when that is healed, then perhaps your marriage can be healed. But you saying to your husband, I'm changing, don't divorce me, don't leave me, I'm changing, I'm getting help, is not going to save your marriage. It's going to push him further away. So put your husband in God's hands and leave him there. And put yourself in God's hands and say, help me to fix this. Help me to figure out what is broken in my soul that I have this rage boiling under the surface. All right?

0: Good evening. Welcome aboard. Welcome to your last day of summer. Official last day of summer. Felt like fall once the kids went back to school to me, even though it was like 80 degrees out yesterday where I was at. Tomorrow, the official first day of autumn, which means break out the boots, bring out the boots. I can't wait to break out the boots, my long boots, my black boots, my brown boots, my cowboy boots. I love boot season. I love wearing vest, down vest, black vest, red vest, orange vest. I wear vest all fall and winter long. I love pumpkins. Pumpkin decoration, pumpkin spice, pumpkin everything. I love autumn. I hate the shorter days, though. Not gonna lie, hate the shorter days. Thank you for being here with us tonight. I'm gonna be here to take your calls all night long. 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

0: Hi, Ray. 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
1: Yeah, I just want to know if you would play a song for me and my wife. We've been married for 34 years, and I'm still madly in love with her.
0: Really?
1: Yeah. I've got 3 kids and 5 grandkids.
0: Ray, what's your bride's name?
1: Jane.
0: And after 34 years, she's still the one.
1: She's still the one.
0: Is she there with you tonight?
1: Yes, she is.
0: All right, you go kiss her face, and I'll play a song for you.
1: I appreciate it, Delilah. 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
0: I had a couple call me last night who are celebrating a 20-year anniversary and over a year of being cancer-free. What are you celebrating? Call me and tell me, and I will find a special song for you and the ones you love.

0: good evening. Welcome to the Delilah Show. Who have I got on the phone line with me?
1: Hi, it's Diane.
0: Diane, what can I do for you?
1: I wanted you to play a song for my husband. We just got married on the 8th of this month.
0: Congratulations. What's your hubby's name?
1: His name is Stacy.
0: And what do you want to tell me about your beloved?
1: He's wonderful. A man of my dreams. He's a good, kind man. And I'm just very blessed. I'm truly blessed to have someone in my life that